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I'm slowly drifting, drifting away. And it feels like I'm drowning, pulling against the stream.

0: cuerpo es para dar la alegría y cosas buenas. 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
2: 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Gotta hit the road, gotta hit the road. The sun ain't changing the atmosphere. Architecture unfamiliar. I could get

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